0: 4. Number
1: 5. 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

0: a shot at Foreplay at 4, or honestly, he just might give them away randomly. So tune in. 3 until 6, Monday through Friday. CJ the DJ will be a plug for passes to check out Gary Owen for the No Hard Feelings Tour. 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

0: Shout out to them hard workers of Black Diamond and Garden City. Zeddy Will, there it is, right here on E93, Wildlife BZ inside your ears. And check this out, man. 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Up next, Tim's, what you need? E93.
1: Don't get left out, man. 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
2: Well, I wanted to call in, and I want to apologize to Antonio. We went out on a couple dates, and for some reason, he just stopped calling me, and I want to go on another date with him.
3: 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When I took her phone to her, I knocked on the door, and she didn't answer. Some big, brawly dude. He's like 6'6", and he answered the door.
2: You know how hard it is to get an apartment out here nowadays? 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
1: 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I'm jocking the streets morning. Take over. Talk about his day dilemma.
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0: that still think just like her. Ella Mai, Might Just, new music inside of Wild Nights right here on E93. Checking in, I got my sis Nina letting you know what's trending down your timeline. And everybody talking about this, I ain't go front. It's Nina News at Night. Sis, what they talking about?
1: About time, man, because it's been nearly 30 years since we lost Tupac. And now there's finally been a conviction in his murder. A Las Vegas jury found Dwayne Keefe D. Davis guilty of first-degree murder for orchestrating the 1996 drive-by shooting that took Pac. Now, prosecutors said that this man didn't, you know, necessarily pull the trigger himself, but he did help organize the attack and supply the gun. So, jury reached their verdict in less than 3 hours. He's now facing a possibility of life in prison, and his sentencing is set for October 13th. 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
3: Don't get left out, man. Here's what happened today.
4: 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We went out on a couple dates, and for some reason, he just stopped calling me, and I want to go on another date with him.
5: Well, after our last date, dropped her off at the crib, I realized that she left her phone in my car. When I took her phone to her, I knocked on the door, and she didn't answer. Some big, brawly dude. He's like 6'6", and he answered the door.
4: You know how hard it is to get an apartment out here nowadays? I can't just put my baby daddy out on the street like that.
3: 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Y'all jocking the streets morning. Take over. Talk about his day dilemma.
6: Man, listen. That's why you never deal with a chick that got kids if you don't got no kids.
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0: 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Girl, you a 10. 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

0: Boombox, or if you want to hear something familiar, we could go way back Wednesday. 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

0: Don't get left out, man. Here's what happened today.
1: Well, I wanted to call in, and I want to apologize to Antonio. We went out on a couple dates, and for some reason, he just stopped calling me, and I want to go on another date with him.
2: Well, after our last date, dropped her off at the crib, I realized that she left her phone in my car. When I took her phone to her, I knocked on the door, and she didn't answer. Some big, brawly dude, he's like 6'6", he answered the door.
1: You know how hard it is to get an apartment out here nowadays? I can't just put my baby daddy out on the street like that.
0: We're going to these phone lines. I'm Jock in the Streets Morning. Take over. Talk about his day dilemma.
3: Man, listen, that's why you never deal with a chick that got kids if you don't got no kids.
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5: You know, there are plenty of other women that you don't have to worry about. So, therefore, it's plenty of fish in the sea for him not to get bit by a shark.
0: Man.

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1: the Franchise Boys.
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0: Don't get left out, man. Here's what happened today.
1: Well, I wanted to call in, and I want to apologize to Antonio. We went out on a couple dates, and for some reason, he just stopped calling me, and I want to go on another date with him.
2: Well, after our last date, dropped her off at the crib, I realized that she left her phone in my car. When I took her phone to her, I knocked on the door, and she didn't answer. Some big, brawly dude, he's like 6'6", and he answered the door.
1: You know how hard it is to get an apartment out here nowadays? I can't just put my baby daddy out on the street like that.
0: We're going to these phone lines. I'm Jock in the Streets Morning. Take over. Talk about his day dilemma.
3: Man, listen, that's why you never deal with a chick that got kids if you don't got no kids.
4: I think that she should have at least said that she was in a situation.
5: You know, there are plenty of other women that you don't have to worry about. So, therefore, it's plenty of fish in the sea for him not to get bit by a shark.
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0: adapt. 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Somebody tell them people Mr. Him is here.
1: Whoa, whoa, whoa, whoa, whoa, whoa.
0: Mr. Him is here.
1: Whoa, whoa, whoa, whoa, whoa, whoa.
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3: 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Catching what you're
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0: left out, man. Here's what happened today.
1: Well, I wanted to call in, and I want to apologize to Antonio. We went out on a couple dates, and for some reason, he just stopped calling me, and I want to go on another date with him.
2: Well, after our last date, dropped her off at the crib, I realized that she left her phone in my car. When I took her phone to her, I knocked on the door, and she didn't answer. Some big, brawly dude. He's like 6'6", and he answered the door.
1: You know how hard it is to get an apartment out here nowadays? I can't just put my baby daddy out on the street like that.
0: We're going to these phone lines. I'm jocking the streets morning. Take over. Talk about his day dilemma.
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0: 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And the R&B that'll make you sing.
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Yeah. Life. Life is the only thing we need. They need me to go, but I don't wanna leave. 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

0: Don't get left out, man. Here's what happened today.
1: Well, I wanted to call in, and I want to apologize to Antonio. We went out on a couple dates, and for some reason, he just stopped calling me, and I want to go on another date with him.
2: Well, after our last date, dropped her off at the crib, I realized that she left her phone in my car. When I took her phone to her, I knocked on the door, and she didn't answer. Some big, brawly dude, he's like 6'6", and he answered the door.
1: You know how hard it is to get an apartment out here nowadays? I can't just put my baby daddy out on the street like that.
0: We're going to these phone lines. I'm Jock in the Streets Morning. Take over. Talk about his day dilemma.
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0: Don't get left out, man. Here's what happened today.
1: Well, I wanted to call in, and I want to apologize to Antonio. We went out on a couple dates, and for some reason, he just stopped calling me, and I want to go on another date with him.
2: Well, after our last date, dropped her off at the crib, I realized that she left her phone in my car. When I took her phone to her, I knocked on the door, and she didn't answer. Some big, brawly dude. He like 6'6", and he answered the door.
1: You know how hard it is to get an apartment out here nowadays? I can't just put my baby daddy out on the street like that.
0: We're going to these phone lines. I'm Jock in the Streets Morning. Take over. Talk about his day dilemma.
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6: on God. U.S. Olympians do it. 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
1: Whoa, whoa, whoa, whoa, whoa, whoa.
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1: Whoa, whoa, whoa, whoa, whoa, whoa.
0: Mr. Hem.
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0: Don't get left out, man. 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
1: Well, I wanted to call in, and I want to apologize to Antonio. We went out on a couple dates, and for some reason, he just stopped calling me, and I want to go on another date with him.
2: Well, after our last date, dropped her off at the crib, I realized that she left her phone in my car. When I took her phone to her, I knocked on the door, and she didn't answer. Some big, brawly dude, he's like 6'6", and he answered the door.
1: You know how hard it is to get an apartment out here nowadays? I can't just put my baby daddy out on the street like that.
0: We're going to these phone lines. I'm Jock in the Streets Morning. Take over. Talk about his day dilemma.
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8: At one point or another, I'm willing to bet you've turned to an AI chatbot to ask about something that ails you. But here's something that might surprise you. Your doctor is probably using AI too. In fact, one company, OpenEvidence, claims more than 100 million Americans were treated last year by a doctor using its platform. Sure enough, I've been using these tools myself at the hospital, along with many of my peers. We lean on them to keep up with the fire hose of new research, to draft notes, even to write arduous letters to insurance companies. Mostly it's a good thing, frees us up to focus on you. But there are real concerns, especially with regards to your private health information. So I think the question is fair to ask. Are you using AI in my care? Has it been approved? And how do you make sure it's accurate? These are questions you can ask your doctor. I'm Dr. Sanjay Gupta, helping you live a better life.
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up? 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Gwinnett in the building. 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

0: 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The crazy report is on right now.
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2: 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We got to run down to the DoorDash offices, man.
3: Man, why DoorDash can't come to us?
2: Man, they usually do come to us. Okay. All right, and you are the most DoorDashing person I know.
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2: That ain't door dashing. 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And that's crazy. And you know I know crazy because I'm crazy. And crazy knows crazy. That's Shawty. What my name is with the Crazy Report. Follow me on my socials at Shawty the Comedian. 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

0: What up, y'all? It's your girl Salt from Salt and Pepper, and I'm chilling with Young Jock in the Streets Morning Takeover.
1: That's right. We back at it this morning. We got to get right into it. Some serious business now. It's basically a situation where the jury is indicating they are possibly deadlocked again in this Lindsey Clancy trial.
2: Despite 5 days of deliberations, the future of accused murderer Lindsey Clancy remains unclear, with the jury telling the judge for now a second time,
3: saying after much deliberation, we are still unable to come to a unanimous decision.
2: Prompting this last-ditch effort by the judge called the Tui Rodriguez charge, instructing the 9 women and 3 men to try again.
3: In conferring together, you ought to pay proper respect to each other's opinions and listen with an open mind to each other's arguments.
1: Wow. This is really interesting because if you know anything about this trial and you just hear some of the stuff that's going on, man, it just makes you wonder, like, wait a minute. Y'all need to go back and just start this all the way over because some of the stuff doesn't make sense. But anyway, as more details come about, we'll let you know because getting juicy around here. Ms. Shanika, what you got coming?
4: Well, coming up inside the Word on the Streets news, Jay-Z announces a big album listening party set for today. Diddy could still face charges in the Tupac murder trial. Lil Durk's iCloud and Wi-Fi could be coming back to haunt him. And an update on Lionel Richie. All that and more coming up in less than 10 minutes.
5: Yeah, it's Young Jock in the Streets Morning Takeover. It's time to get into sports in the streets with DJ Swift.
6: We're hopping straight into the NFL. Kirk Cousins says he's out with Atlanta, but he's QB1 with the Las Vegas Raiders.
7: I want to see some dogs out there tonight. Let's go. Every one of you, come to fight tonight. Let's go. Compete now. 3-1-2-3.
6: His experience comes into play while he's QB1. As the Raiders drafted first round, the national championship quarterback from the Indiana Hoovers, Mendoza. He is the first quarterback that has been drafted number one that will not be QB1 for his team in years. Also, have to give it up for Coco Guffs. He dominated to advance to the second round of the U.S. Open.
8: When she needed to hold, she figured out a way to do it. She fought off some very fine tennis in that second set.
6: And just so you know, there are 10 total black players in the second round of the U.S. Open. Salute. In Major League Baseball, the Atlanta Braves definitely did what they were supposed to do against the Washington Nationals, winning 9-0. And the St. Louis Cardinals win 8-2 over the Los Angeles Dodgers. Now let's talk about the Seattle Mariners. They win 8-3 against the Boston Red Sox. But the bigger story is Lazaro Montes. He collected his first hit, first RBI, and first home run in his debut.
9: It's a home run! Lazaro Montes with an absolute missile!
6: That's sports from the streets. I'm DJ Swin. I'm your DJ with the $1 million smile. Go Dawgs!
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0: What's cracking? It's your homeboy Ice Cube. Every day we listen to the best damn morning show. Gotta stay tapped in to the number one morning show in the city, baby. It's Young Jock and the Street Morning Takeover. Y'all know what it is.
1: Yay.
2: It's Young Jock and the Street Morning Takeover this morning. We are definitely rolling out our trending topic with a father who says some things that you may or may not agree with.
3: So I don't know who came up with this idea, but we're teaching our children, if somebody hit you, hit them back. Nah, that first hit could be a deadly blow. I teach my son to de-escalate. I teach my son to remove himself from the situation.

0: And I feel like what he gave was sound advice. You know, your first step is to de-escalate. Try to remove yourself from the situation and be safe. But if you just can't do that and this person is going to attack you, I think you got to take them out before they take you out. Now, not necessarily kill them or nothing like that, but I think you have to protect yourself by any means necessary, because I want my son to come home too, or my daughter.
1: Well, I do if somebody bothers you, you know, you kind of hit them back type thing. But I do tell my children to at least try and tell somebody first. There's a difference between being bothered and being bullied. If somebody is bullying you, definitely defend yourself. If it's just a little spat between you and classmates or you and friends, you know, try and get an adult involved. But I do want to say we are not putting these kids in karate classes, because karate classes is $200 a week and we got enough bills out here. They're not making it affordable to put them in karate classes.
2: Some people kids in karate. Y'all got to teach these kids crazy.
3: Thank you for your call, sweetheart. What are you doing to teach your kids to defend themselves?
4: 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She's been taking karate since she was 7 years old.
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4: 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She's nationally ranked.
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4: 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She know her mama.
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ATL, this your girl, Fit Rocky, not the little one, the hardest PR in the city. And when I'm cruising on the east side of Atlanta, you know I gotta check out Young Jock in the Streets Morning Takeover, cause that shit's period.

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2: I'm not cheating. 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

0: happening in the ATL.
1: Yes, sir. Yes, sir. You know what time it is, man. Your favorite cousin checking in. Young J OC. We have awakened to the day where we see a new mayor, a new light, new leadership, and she goes by the name of Mayor Carmelita Gomes. What's happening?
2: What's happening? Good morning.
1: Good morning. I know that was the longest intro ever, but I just be trying to specialize for my good people. How are you doing today?
2: I'm wonderful. A little sleepy, but I'm good. A little sleepy.
1: Hey, yeah. But you know what? I say, I one thing I learned doing morning radio, no matter what, you got to get the job
2: done. Got to get it.
1: And it feels better when you can get up and get it done earlier than everyone else.
2: That's true. That's true.
1: So we're here today.
2: Yes.
1: Because without you, without your blessings, we wouldn't be able to say that we are gearing up days away for Southside Day 3rd annual edition, man. Yes. Wolf Creek Amphitheater.
2: I'm so excited. I'm
1: very excited.
2: I'm excited.
1: It's an effort we've been doing for the last 3 years. It started off as something else, on National Day, and we refined it, got my brother Tory 100, brought on Ray Daniels and myself, and we refined it to a more activated community effort. It's amazing because last year we brought together about 9 to 10 mayors from different cities on the South Side. You were present.
2: Yes. I am 110% big on community. And I had that opportunity to come out there in East Point. And even when I saw it the first, I was like, why are y'all not in South Fulton? We're the biggest city out of all of the cities. And y'all are from there.
1: Yeah,
2: so
1: yeah.
2: I'm like, y'all need to bring this back to, you know, our side. And why not Wolf Creek? So, you know, I sat down with Tory. You know, we talked about it. You came in. And I was just like, it needs to be in our city. And that's what we did.
1: September the 6th.
2: Yes.
1: We will be live. Wolf Creek Amphitheater. 2 to 8 o'clock. That will be vendors. That will be giveaways. That will be so many activations for students, for young students, for college, the new enrollee.
2: Yes,
1: right?
2: This is what community looks like.
1: Yeah,
2: for me.
1: It is.
2: Yeah.
1: It is. And I definitely, again, want to just say thank you, because when I think about the city of South Fulton, it's two things that come to mind. Good police officers and good, solid older people in the community. We definitely want to say thank you, man. Is there anything that you would like to tell us about the city of South Fulton for anyone who may be questioning, what is South Fulton and what do they stand for?
2: Well, I mean, as we know, South Fulton is growing. We're one of the fastest growing cities in the metro area and in Georgia right now. We're one of the safest, 92% African-American, very affluent community, and ready to do business. I think we're right now trending to be the fourth largest city in the state of Georgia and the second in Fulton County. So we're right behind Atlanta, and we're growing so fast that we got to get the resources there. So I'm excited about these opportunities, especially around Southside Day, where you're bringing businesses, local businesses out. This is a way to, you know, really show economic development and how we are really supporting and providing resources to small businesses. And again, our officers will be out there. So Twin will be there. It's easy to see them as humans and not just, you know, the police coming to arrest them.
1: So that's that. But I want to say thank you.
2: You're
1: again,
2: welcome.
1: Mayor Carmelita Gomes, for allowing us to be present. September 6th, we need y'all there from 2 to 8. Wolf Creek Amphitheater goes down. This is not a concert.
2: No, right? It's not a concert.
1: This is community give back, but we will have some talent, some nice names that y'all know and love, and they'll be present. A lot of good food.
2: And having a good time, just and, about community.
1: And what we didn't want to do this year is lead with what we're giving away this year. Because a lot of people come solely for that.
2: They just need to show up.
1: Just show up, trust me. We're going to make it good. We're going to make it worth your while. Again, thank you for being present.
2: You're welcome.
1: Hey, and to our listeners, man, thank y'all for always tuning in and rocking with the real ones, man. 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
3: 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All right? And that's what's going on in the A.
1: Hey, I hope you prepared, because you know what it is. The all-new Takeover Mix. Monday through Friday. That's right. Hey, coming up right now, the Takeover Mix with my dog, DJ Swin. 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You know what it is, man. 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

0: radio station doing Love Doc Jock because this guy said, let's go 50-50. Because in life, if we're in a relationship, what are we doing in the relationship? We're going 50-50. You and I going to sit down and eat at this table. We both going to create a turd. We both going to create a memory. Now, why can't we split that? In life, that's what we're going to do. We're going to spend our time together. We're going to split our household. You know what I'm saying? We're going to split our responsibilities together, too. Here's one of those moments. Let's see where she at with it. So, hey, he could have been testing it, even if he was or wasn't. It's a learning lesson.
1: Yeah. That's nice and all, but if you don't got it, why are you offering up STK? We would have been cool with just going to, I don't know, somewhere way more calm. Like, we could have gone to 10 Lizzie's for all I care, but you talking about STK? 50-50 is the first date.
0: But what if he just wants to see the type of person you are? Women, it is okay for a woman to test a man, but the minute a man tests a woman, he's sassy, he's broke, and you're gobsmacked. That's the Love Doc Jock.
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Zodiac sign, it must be a Gemini moon, cause we about to go half. 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

0: They got Belly Gang Cushington, T.I., and Summer Walker, and Gunna. Boy, look, fam, you might have to see me. Honestly, I've never been to any other homecomings except for mine, Grambling State, and SSU's. I don't be going to too many people homecomings because I don't know nobody. It feels weird, but fam, you might have to see me. What? On the way, Beyonce Cuff It is coming up next on E93.
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J. Cole Legacy right here on my new home for the Streets Morning Takeover E93. Everything trending from white rice being recalled. That's crazy. We can't eat the damn rice. Clarissa Shields is getting a new show on Zeus. If you haven't heard about it, she's going to be looking for the next up-and-coming female boxer, which I like that concept. As long as she ain't on there talking about papoose, then we are good to go.

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GrownFolksSummer.com and Jack Daniels are calling out all the grown folks for an adult game night. 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

One Risk It All, right here on the new home for the Streets Morning Takeover, E93. Today's quick question, Eazy-E was a founding member of what legendary rap group? If you know the correct answer, text it right now. 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

0: 24th of September, right? 912 Day Family Reunion. Everybody will be outside. We're going to celebrate 20 years of Laying With A Rock With It With Y'all. 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
1: 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I'm there, bitch.

Yep, Eazy-E found it in WA. 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

0: 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On top of our game is...
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0: 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Girl, you a 10, girl, you a 10, girl, you a 10. 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
1: Face card, baby. Shout out to the girls whose face cards do not. They don't ever, ever decline. I see you, sis. Your girl Nina behind the mic. The new home for the Streets Morning Takeover, E93. Getting you hooked up with tickets to see Gary Owen. He's

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mama said it, dying none more, none less. 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

That Lunchbox Mix, Wildlife Beezy, right here on the new home for the Streets Morning Takeover, E93. 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

Belly Gang know how to make them ladies twerk something. 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

0: these tracks. And Clarissa Shields, if you haven't heard about it, she's going to be getting a new show. She's looking for the next up-and-coming female boxer, which I would watch that. As long as she ain't on there talking about Papoose, I'm going to watch the show. Okay, for the Virgos, Beyonce coming up next. 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
1: Don't get left out, man. 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
2: 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We went out on a couple dates, and for some reason, he just stopped calling me, and I want to go on another date with him.
3: Well, after our last date, dropped her off at the crib, I realized that she left her phone in my car. When I took her phone to her, I knocked on the door, and she didn't answer. Some big, brawly dude. He's like 6'6", and he answered the door.
2: You know how hard it is to get an apartment out here nowadays? I can't just put my baby daddy out on the street like that.
1: We're going to these phone lines. I'm Jock in the Streets Morning. Take over. Talk about his day dilemma.
4: Man, listen. 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
2: Y'all haters corny with that Illuminati mess. 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

Oh, cups in the air. Mike Clark Jr., that man is fine. I don't know if you've seen him in person, boy. Look, I'm going to tell you right now. Respectfully, though, because he might have a girl. Here's Chris Brown, Sensational, on E93.

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camp. 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

We got London on the

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1: Don't get left out, man. 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
2: Well, I wanted to call in, and I want to apologize to Antonio. We went out on a couple dates, and for some reason, he just stopped calling me, and I want to go on another date with him.
3: Well, after our last date, dropped her off at the crib, I realized that she left her phone in my car. When I took her phone to her, I knocked on the door, and she didn't answer. Some big, brawly dude. He's like 6'6", and he answered the door.
2: You know how hard it is to get an apartment out here nowadays? I can't just put my baby daddy out on the street like that.
1: We're going to these phone lines. I'm Jocking the Streets Morning. Take over. Talk about his day dilemma.
4: Man, listen. 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

0: 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On top of our game is...
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Yeah. Always been a little mathematician. 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I've been moving too fast. Hard times don't last. Remember when cops are rats talking out my boy, you ain't with a

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0: T.I. Summer Walker and Won't right here on the new home for the Streets Morning Takeover, E93. Nina behind the mic, about to get ready to head out and enjoy my day. Of course, before I leave, I always leave you with a word from Nina. I saw this quote on social media, and I was like, that is so real. The quote said, "You looked in my cup to see if I had more than you. I looked in your cup to see if you had enough. We are not the same." My grandmama used to tell me all the time, baby, because I'm a nice person, you can't be nice to everybody, because you're not going to get that back every single time. And it's crazy when you think people are genuinely supporting you. Whole time, they just trying to figure out the blueprint. That's it. That's all. So be on the lookout for them type of folk. E93.
1: Don't get left out, man. Here's what happened today.
2: Well, I wanted to call in, and I want to apologize to Antonio. We went out on a couple dates, and for some reason, he just stopped calling me, and I want to go on another date with him.
3: Well, after our last date, dropped her off at the crib, I realized that she left her phone in my car. When I took her phone to her, I knocked on the door, and she didn't answer. Some big, brawly dude, he's like 6'6", and he answered the door.
2: You know how hard it is to get an apartment out here nowadays? I can't just put my baby daddy out on the street like that.
1: We're going to these phone lines. I'm jocking the Streets Morning. Take over. Talk about his day dilemma.
4: Man, listen, that's why you never deal with a chick that got kids if you don't got no kids.
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3: All my west side people, where you at? All my south side people, where you at? All my east side people, where you at?

closer to the freaking weekend, Labor Day weekend at that, man. It's CJ the DJ live from down by the river, literally out of District Live, man. I'm ready for tomorrow. All right, Vibes and Verses. Adult game night going down right here at District Live. I'm talking about Uno, Spades, Connect Four, Jenga,

Yeah, yeah, that's the latest from Future. It's called California Girls on the station, getting ready for Labor Day weekend, man. We outside tomorrow. We outside Saturday. We outside Sunday all weekend long, man. Connect with me on social media at CJ. That's my DJ, because, yeah, I know it's a lot of folks saying, what's that to get into? I got everything right there on my

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That's the latest from J. Cole. It's Thursday afternoon. It's called Legacy. And look, I'm trying to leave a legacy tomorrow night at Vibes and Verses, man. 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I'm talking about card games like Uno and Spades, board games like Jenga and Connect 4, arcade games like Mortal Kombat. I'm talking about the classic Mortal Kombat.

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5: 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Yeah, this is a grown folks game night, all right? It's got to be 21 or older to be in the building for this. I'm talking about Spades, Uno, all the classic board games.

0: prizes, and it ain't that many tickets left. But you can win a pair right now. All you got to do is be caller number 9 with the artist and title of the next 4 songs. So let's get it started. At the 4th spot, it's the baby with Pop That Thing.
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machete, dying none more, none less. 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

0: Yeah, shout out to everybody who's trying to find themselves a tall tee for next Saturday, man. 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That's next weekend. This weekend, Labor Day weekend, kicks off tomorrow night with Vibes and Verses. And big shout out to Tyreek, my winner for the 4-player-4, who just got these tickets. 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
0: Listen, man, I can't emphasize enough how it's going down tomorrow, all right? I'm talking about board games, plural, card games, plural, arcade games, plural, karaoke, drinks, prizes, plural, man. And it ain't that many tickets left, man. This about to sell out like how the R&B bingo and trap bingos be selling.

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2: 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We went out on a couple dates, and for some reason, he just stopped calling me, and I want to go on another date with him.
3: 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When I took her phone to her, I knocked on the door, and she didn't answer. Some big, brawly dude. He like 6'6", and he answered the door.
2: You know how hard it is to get an apartment out here nowadays? I can't just put my baby daddy out on the street like that.
0: We're going to these phone lines. I'm jocking the streets morning. Take over. 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

0: 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On top of our game is...
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0: 10. Girl, you a 10, girl, you a 10, girl, you a 10. 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
1: Yeah, yeah, that's that Skillet Baby, Chris Brown and Bryson Tiller. It's called Face Card on the station. It's outside this weekend, man. Labor Day weekend. Listen, I've been stressing about adult game night tomorrow night, but Saturday, we eating good at the Riverworks Eastern Wharf for the 3rd annual Soul and Flavor Food Truck Festival. All right, I'm talking about numerous food trucks. And you can pull up for free. You ain't got to pay nothing to attend, man. Come pull up, come eat, come check out dope performances, and get hooked up with prizes, man. We're going to be giving away tickets to the Battle of the Bands, Jodeci tickets, Gary Owen tickets. But you got to come pull up on us out there at the Eastern Wharf this Saturday from 4 to 8. And if you need more info, we got it for you on our social media at E93 Radio.

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0: That Q Trap a lot, man. That's an anthem, boy. I need bread. I feel that, man. Hey, look, we one day closer to the freaking weekend, and we are outside all this weekend, man. So for all my folks trying to figure out what is that to do in Savannah this Labor Day weekend, tomorrow night, for my grown folks, 21 and up, man, we are doing Vibes and Verses at District Live right downtown at the JW Marriott. It's an adult game night, all right? Card games like Uno and Spades, board games like Jenga, Connect Four, all that, Operation, yo. Arcade games, I'm talking about not just like NBA 2K and Mario Kart, but we even got arcade cabinets. I'm talking Marvel vs. Capcom, Mortal Kombat, yeah, it's going down. Plus some karaoke and some drinks, that's tomorrow night. Saturday, we are at the Eastern Wharf from 4 to 8 for the third annual Soul and Flavor Food Truck Festival, man. It's free to pull up, and yeah, we're going to eat real good, man. And then Sunday, we brunching downtown, Rhythm and Brunch, Eclipse. I know all the sections are gone. I think there's a few tables left. If you want more info on that or any of the events happening this weekend, that's why you need to plug in with me at CJ. That's my DJ, man. Check that out. And when I come back from the break, I'm going to slide in a few more requests before I check up off your airwaves with
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0: This Labor Day weekend. Hey, listen, don't judge me when you see me outside in just a plain white tee. I'm just saying. Hey, man, look, it's a lot going on this weekend. And if you want to figure out where, when, and what time you need to be in position to have a good time in Savannah this weekend, follow me, all right, at CJ. That's my DJ. Right there on my page, I got the full lineup of events happening this weekend, next weekend, and the weekends after that, man. Wildlife Beezy's up next. Check it in with Wild Nights, and that mix is 6. And I'll see y'all tomorrow to help you kick off the freaking weekend. It's E93. Y'all be blessed.
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0: Friday Eve right here on E93. Wild Nights in full swing. What's happening? What you got planned for this weekend? I can tell you about a few things we got going on, like that Soul and Flavor Food Fest kicking off Saturday. Plus, my boy Shotty the Comedian is going to be down here Sunday doing his thing at the Avenue right off Waters. I'm going to have him call in a little later tonight to tell you more about it. And you already know, with the weekend so close, I'm playing what you want to hear. I got your favorite throwbacks and your favorite new songs. 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

0: Side to everybody sliding through Richmond Hill. Sid with Carlin right here on Savannah's Hip Hop and R&B Leader, E93. You know what's going down this Saturday, right? For all my foodies, they got a big food truck festival going down downtown. It kicks off at the Eastern Wharf from 4 to 8 p.m. for the third annual Soul and Flavor Food Truck Fest. And my boy CJ the DJ will be outside on the ones and twos alongside some more of your favorite performers. Now, we got your details posted right now at E93FM.com. But from 4 until 8, come enjoy some good food right here in the 912, man. You know Savannah got some of the best food, right? Pop out on us this Labor Day weekend. Let's kick it and keep it where you got it. I'm coming back with some Chris Brown, obvious, with E93.
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3: Make sure you keep it where you got it. Inside my 7 o'clock hour, I got my sis Nina the MC checking in with Nina News, plus my boy Shawty the Comedian's checking in, letting you know about a comedy show kicking off this Labor Day weekend. Right now it's Chris Brown.

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0: timeline, things you need to know in entertainment. It's Nina News at Night. Sis, what's popping?
1: Definitely got to give a shout out to the champ, Clarissa Shields. Just found out she's going to be getting her own series on Zeus Network called Quotes. Mm.
2: People think beauty and boxing don't belong in the same sentence. I disagree. Everybody wants to look like a champion. I'm looking for women willing to become one. Can you wear a wig and not be afraid to sweat it out? Can you only be the face? Or can you beat the competition? Can you paint your nails but also get in the paint? I want to see who has what it takes. Because I have nothing to prove. They call me the Guo. What do they call you?
1: So she's looking for the next upcoming female boxer. I'm so glad this show is not about her and Papoose, because I was not going to watch that. But this I will. Shout out to Clarissa, and we'll keep you up to date. This is your Nina News at Night. 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
6: 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When I took her phone to her, I knocked on the door and she didn't answer. Some big brawly dude, he like 6'6", and he answered the door.
5: You know how hard it is to get an apartment out here nowadays? I can't just put my baby daddy out on the street like that.
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I got a very special guest. Now, you might have seen him in some of your favorite TV shows, some of your favorite movies. You definitely hear him every morning.

0: Shawty, what's happening?
1: Hey, what my name is.
2: What's up, boy?
0: Cooler, man. I ain't seen you since we put Belt to Team Magic for that bowling in January.
1: Oh, yeah.
0: Yeah.
1: Oh, yeah. You know, we had to put them. You know, we had to do it. I'm waiting to come back so we can do it again.
0: Yes,
1: you know,
0: it is.
1: You really got me into bowling again because I hadn't bowled in a while. And then when I did bowl last time, I hadn't bowled since I bowled that last time. But since we did that, I've been popping, baby.
0: Hey, man, it's a good exercise. You know what I'm saying? And it's always fun to talk a little trash.
1: Yeah, pop your little collar.
0: Yeah. What's
1: speaking
0: good
1: of popping collar.
0: Yeah.
1: I will be down the way, man. I'll be there Sunday. It's going down. The AF Club, me, Tracy Spencer, Tender Kisses, Comedy, and R&B for Labor Day weekend. It's going to be going down real big. You know, I love to come to the area, man, so I can show out for all my E93 folks.
0: I was just about to say that. Normally, like, when me and you be chopping it up, when you come down here, it's always, like, to Hinesville or somewhere right outside the city. This time, we actually got you in the city for some Labor Day laughs. It's Laughter and Soul going down at the Avenue, 1721 Waters Ave. Tickets are limited, and you understand why now. We got R&B performances from Tracy Spencer, and we got comedy from my boy, Shawty. Shawty, what can they expect that night?
1: Explosive, man. Explosive. I got this set. Actually, man, I got a reality show I just did with Jocelyn Hernandez called Comedy House. They got their own network, Way Network, and they locked 12 content creators in a house in Miami, and we went at it for 2 weeks, man. It was all the way lit. It was comedy heaven. I showed leadership, hilariousness, writing skills, and everything. So that's dropping in about a month. But right now, y'all gonna get this pre-show because I'm preparing for my stand-up, you know what I'm saying, post-divorce op. So it's going down, man. I've been working on this new stand-up show. It's been a minute since I did stand-up in Savannah.
0: Yeah.
1: So y'all gotta come see it, man. Then Tracy Spencer, to top it all off with Tender Kisses, the beautiful, the sexy, the legendary. It's gonna be a legendary show. I'm telling you right now.
0: That's crazy, man. It sounds like you working. I don't know how you have time to just do everything. You're talking about shooting reality shows, still doing the morning show every morning, and I see you. This ain't just one of your only shows for Labor Day weekend. I see you going city to city to city, rocking.
1: Hey, God is good, man. Yeah, I'm starting off in Columbus, Georgia. Then I'm going to go down to Valdosta, Georgia. Then I'm going to wrap it up with y'all. Then y'all hear me the next morning on the radio with Young Jock in the Streets Morning Takeover. So I'm in a nonstop weekend.
0: Come on, man. That's a blessing right there. If you're trying to get some laughs for your Labor Day weekend, like I said, tickets are extremely

0: Tracy Spencer, and comedy by the very funny, our very own, Shawty Shawty.
1: What my name is? Hey, and I'm bringing my batter. Y'all don't know, I got a brand new batter. It's an all-purpose seasoned batter. You don't have to know how to cook. All you need to do is get the egg, drop it in the grease, or whatever you find, and it's going to have that Shawty sizzle, man. It is lit. It's going big, so I'm bringing it to Savannah. I'm going to have it at the show, man, so y'all come holler at me.
0: Hey, Shawty, I'm a foodie, man. I'm going to be front row. I'm going to need some of that. I ain't going front.
1: Oh, I'm going to bring you 2-3 bags, man. I'm going to bring you 2-3 bags. You're going to love it. You're going to love it. Oh, you're going to love it.

0: staff on the way to work. Be sure you pull up and check him out live Sunday. He's down in the SAV, the Avenue, right off Waters, just in case they don't tune in during the morning time. Maybe it's a little early. Where can they find you?
1: Man, y'all can find me on Instagram, on Facebook. All my social handles are Shawty the Comedian. But this is more important right here. Y'all go to my website, what my name is, whataz.com. Because that's where you're going to get the batter. That's where you're going to be able to get my memorabilia. And that's where you're going to always stay locked in with Shawty. What my name is, whatmyname is.com with a Z.
0: Come on, man. One of the hardest working comedians in the game. Shawty, I appreciate you hitting the E-lines on me tonight, man.
1: Man, you know, we partners, man. We family, man. You know I need that Savannah when I come down there, man. So, listen, man, I need all that sunshine. I'm going to the beach. I'm trying to do everything down now within 24 to 36 hours.
0: Well, you know I got you. Hit my personal line when you get down and we can chop it up.
1: Already.
0: Keep it locked, man. It's E93.
1: Yep.
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